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1: 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It's going to be an 83-year-old male lift assist. 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
1: Quinn 78, Engine 65, I'm responding on a commercial fire alarm sounding 3320 Bars Tower to Brown Suburban. The first call came in from someone on scene that the alarm is sounding. We did get a second call from an alarm company. On that one, it states sprinkler flow alarm on all floors and the basement. Your time is 2033.

0: fire alarm sounding 8003 Greenhurst Court, Crescent Greenhurst Drive. Your timeout is 2034. Division 62, respond on a medical Delta, 8700 Old Bardstown Road, Unit 227, cross the Fairmont Road. Your timeout is 2034.
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0: Engine 53, residential fire alarm sounding 8003 Greenhurst Court, showing zone 15 hallway heat. Time is 2035.

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1: Engine 62, Medical Delta, 8700 Old Bardstown Road, apartment 227, Costa Fairmount, on a 78-year-old female, back pain, left arm pain, and not responding normally. Shot is 2036.
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1: Negative. It wasn't sent up as an unknown person down. It got sent up as an unconscious. 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
2: 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Got a 12-story high rise, nothing showing. 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
1: 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Given a 12-story high rise, has not been evacuated, nothing showing. 2038. Engine 53 on yours. It sounds like the key holder was trying to change the batteries in the detector. The alarm company is attempting to cancel your call.
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0: 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Trump, he responds. A patient's conscious, but he's attempting to leave the scene.
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1: 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On chemical mitigation, Shelbyville Road and Mosier Road, coming from motor vehicle accident, a gray Honda Accord and a silver car, they believe one of them is leaking fluids.

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1: Pigeon 89 on a CO detector sounding 13211 Meadow Lawn Drive, south of Ashland Drive. Being called in by someone on scene. They're evacuating. 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
1: 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Unable to advise what, but the flames are 15 feet tall. 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

0: 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I thought Brown Suburban again, and I know you said that they were going to put it on test. I don't know if you want to talk to command and see if we need to dispatch again or what.
1: Radio, go ahead, dispatch Quint 66. All right, him and I've already discussed it.
0: I'm okay. Just so you know, it's recommending engine 70 and Quint 78, so I'm going to override CAD and knock out 66.
1: I'm okay, thank you.
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1: Quinn 66 on the commercial fire line sounding 3320 Barstown Road of the Robinson Living Hotel. This is being called in by someone on scene. This is the alarm is going off in the entire building. 65 said he's already talked about this with you, so you know what's going on.

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0: decided to quit 66. I just got another call for service over there saying that the alarm's going off on the 11th floor and the elevators are also shut down.
1: Oh,
0: 2119.

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0: We're going to start unloading 3 inches, come down that way. 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
1: Back up when you get there.
0: 48 is okay.

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1: Engine 71, heavy responding on medical Charlie, 7016 Village Gate Trace, Cross of Trail Gate Trace. You are responding with police as well as EMS from a 19-year-old female, so she took a whole bottle of Adderall and some liquor. Don't believe they've given us any kind of patient status, because she's not violent, but she is in the bathroom. County is 2142.

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0: 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Alarm company is supposed to be en route. We're going to be clearing the service.
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Gene Snyder northbound at Brownsboro Road. Tonus 2211.

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1: Battalion 38, Engine 37, Engine 39, I have you responding on an automobile fire. Gene Center, northbound at Brownsboro Road. It's going to be a motor vehicle accident. Two vehicles. It's going to be just before Brownsboro Road or just before that exit. Car 3 saw a teal vehicle crash into the guardrail. So part of it says two vehicles, one of it says one. EMS is responding, unknown on injuries. Times 2213.

0: Fayette County 38 units going to Deepside or Brownsboro. EMS that is southbound, just south of I-71.
1: 1038 Sunset. It's going to be on the ramp from I-71 to I-265 south.
0: 71 on the ramp to I-265 south.

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1: Quick 51, Engine 54, are you responding on a commercial fire alarm sounding? 1901 Campus Place, Baptist Health. It's just those fire alarms, gives me no point of activation. 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
2: 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Cross of Columbine Drive and Daffodil Drive. There's a fire alarm sounding at the location. There's going to be a JCPS officer en route to the location. 2258.

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0: through to the County 38. You all are still on scene, correct?
1: Yes, ma'am.
0: Thank you. Just checking. 207.

0: lines in that area aren't really clear. Fire alarm panel's been reset. I was in federal alarm still going off, but Jason gets scared. He's on scene and taking care of that. You show us the service.
1: 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Have you in service at 2321?

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1: you're responding on a medical Delta, 54 One Laguna Drive, across from Garda. Got a 67-year-old male, chest pains, trouble breathing, and also hip pain. Your time is 2334.

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Timeout is 2359.

166, it's a medical Bravo, 3501 Shannon Landing Drive, apartment 211. Security's calling us in. They are not with the patient, but they received a call about a 50-year-old male who is unresponsive, and that's the only information they have. Time is 01.

0: 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Red Social Structure Fire, 7717 Edna M. Road, Cross of Cane Run Road, 10905.
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1: Engine 87, engine 88, engine 90, engine 87, engine 89, and Quinn 86 on a residential structure fire, 7717 Edna M Road. Carla said there's a strong burning chemical smell coming from her house. She may be waiting at 7801 Edna for you all. She's complaining of head pain but refused EMS. 10906. Radio 2, Quint 66. 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
1: Edna M, 1-story Pickup Island Road, North Shelton. Indian 88, I'm seeing 7717 Edna M, 1-story residential muffin, Shelton, Shelton. Engine 88, there's a note that they put in here that police got copied because they said multiple vehicles are on the property and somebody mentioned meth.
0: Engine 88,
2: okay. 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
1: Police got copied due to the complaint thinking meth may be possibly involved and there's multiple vehicles on the property. So I think it is written weird in here. The smell may be coming from 7801, and the caller can smell it at 7717. It just wasn't written that way.
2: I'm okay. Police been copied over to this.
1: They have, and they've got 3 units en route.
2: I'm okay.
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1: Engine 81, Medical Delta, 7402 Independence Cove, Crossing Sam Drive. It was 55-year-old female, chest pain, short of air. We were trying to out 013.

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1: on a medical Delta, 5303 Rural Way. We're getting this from the alarm company. They got a call from a male who said he was bleeding from a surgical wound. That is the only info I have. Engine 20.

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1: 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He's a 66-year-old female, short of air with COPD. County 028.

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1: Quinn 76, Medical Delta, 811 Rory Way, across the famous Ananella. You're responding on a 21-year-old male, 50 photos from steps, and he's got chest, neck, or head injury with difficulty breathing. You come to 030.

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1: 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I have the in-service 043.

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2: 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Got two members riding in with EMS. We hold us out of service.
1: 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Engine 39, have you out of service? 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
1: Engine 73, I'm responding on a medical delta. 7503 Mount Washington Road, cross the Cedar Creek Road in Parkside, Vista Lane. You have a 75-year-old female, showing a grad with COPD, 10 miles away.

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1086 respond on a medical Delta 10407 Torrington Road, apartment 2, cross street of Sinridge Drive and Green Tree Lane at 237.

Responding on a medical Delta 10407, Torrington Road, apartment number 2, Cross Street, Thin Ridge, and Green Tree Lane. Responding on a 47-year-old male with chest pain, shortness of air at 238.

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1: 131 responding on a medical Charlie to 231 Parkview Drive in Shelby County for a 83-year-old male, possible stroke at 252.

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1: Clint 31.
0: I'm active. You sent us to 64 East. It's county line, but also get an address of 231 Park East Drive on the MDT. Can you advise?
1: Yes, it's 231 Parkview Drive, because that's an out-of-county. We're not able to enter it that way, but 231 Parkview is the location of the patient.
0: 231 is okay.

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1: Quint 61 responding on a medical trailer 6405 Farmstead Court, Cross Street at Farmstead Lane on an 86-year-old female. Possible stroke with weakness and sudden immobility at 1309.

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1: Clint 86 responding on a medical delta in 9714 3rd Street Road. The caller thought that someone broke into his home and one of the subjects was shot in the face at that address. The caller is currently at 3rd Street and Pages waiting for police in a blue Chevy S10, stage for police for an unknown situation at 324.

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1: responding on a medical delta to 5009 Roaming Plains Court, cross street of River Trail Drive. You're responding on a 26-year-old male, chest pain short of air at 339.

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1: Engine 73 responding on a medical vessel 11527 Reality Trail, cross street of United Boulevard and Vision Place on a 77-year-old male short of air at 403.

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166, respond on a medical Delta 3322, Red Roof Inn Place, Cross Street of Bishop Lane, at the Red Roof Inn, room number 114 at 416.

0: Quint 66 responding.
1: Quint 66 responding on the medical Delta 3322 Red Roof in place. At the Red Roof in room number 114, cross street of Bishop Lane, you're responding on a 50-year-old male, chest pain and clammy, short of air at 417.

0: 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Stand by for callback.
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0: 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We'll check on call back.
1: Yes, sir. Stand by. Just...

0: video to Quint 66. And we tried to call back, and it's going to voicemail. We spoke with the call taker. He is saying that this is the information that was given, so we have no further.
1: I'm okay. I guess y'all's clear on getting back.
0: Quint 66, I have you clear at 433.

0: Nel fuori ci sono.
1: Engine 48 responding on a residential alarm at 9003 Riley Avenue. Cross street of Washington Boulevard in Pershing. It's actually, the caller said that his smoke detector was sounding and no odor, smoke, or flames at 433.

Quinn 38 responding on with assist only, 4908 Merton Square. Cross Street of Glasgow, corresponding on a 77-year-old female who is split out of the chair, still on the ground. Lockbox info for the front door is in the one at 512.

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1: Engine 32, you just updated this run to a lift assist only at 221 North Madison Avenue, Cross Street, Weatherby, and Lepanto for a 67-year-old male who has fallen out of bed, no injuries or bleeding at 515.

0: 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The caller is advising that she would like him transported.
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1: Clint 47 on a residential alarm, 1915 Camaro Road, Cross Street of Havridge Road in Round Ridge. Showing a smoke and heat detector activation at 531.

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1: Engine 54 responding on Medical Delta to 4100 Bighorn Court, Cross Street of Bighorn Place, on a 73-year-old female who had possibly had a seizure and has fallen, still on the ground. They're buzzing come through the garage door entrance at 546.

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1: Engine 90, respond on a medical delta, 6508, Kenmore Avenue, crash you to Western Avenue and Lee's Lane. I'm a 43-year-old female, having an allergic reaction, trouble breathing, about 48.

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0: Engine 89, Quinn 86, Battalion 81, responding on a field fire. 3 mile marker, 265 northbound, had one call for a small fire on the right side of the roadway near exit 3 at 637.

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1: Engine 46, Tower 52, Battalion 46, respond on an accident with a rescue. Breckenridge Lane and Dutchman's Lane. Black Jeep Compass and a white SUV. One of the drivers saying they can't get out of the vehicle with back pain at 647.
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1: Kırklareli'yi on the video fire. 4639 Adderley, Press Jefferson Boulevard and Lambert Road. Going to be at Red Lobster. There's mulch on fire in the parking lot between the PetSmart and Red Lobster at 728.

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Engine 9, it's Medical Charlie, 3320, Mary O'Connor Drive, Costa Cathy, Dykstra, and Kane Room, apartment 327. It's going to be for a 62-year-old female, back and shoulder pain from a fall.

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It's a 100-year-old female, not breathing.

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0: Once you take it at our station 3, 8630, Bagan Hill, for a medical walk-up. Dispatch EMS for a 60-year-old male, COPD, difficulty breathing.
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61, respond on a medical Delta, 5300 Oak Creek Lane, Cross Street, Walt Lee Road, and Michael Edward Drive. You're responding on a 45-year-old male with chest pain at 814.

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1: Clint 61 responding, Medical Delta at 5300 Oak Creek Lane, Cross Street, Walt Lee Road, and Michael Edward Drive. For a 45-year-old male with chest pain at 816

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2: 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This is going to be for a waterfall alarm at 0900.

0: 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Got a large one-story distribution center, nothing showing. Mm-hmm. Thing has not been evacuated.
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1: Clint 31, you're on mitigation. Shelbyville Road at 265. It's going to be for a JCPS bus that's broken down with coolant all over the roadway at 924.
0: Pasma 31, show us this morning. Pasma 31.
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0: Eric 131, Hazmat 31. Per police, the bus is now in the Ross parking lot.
1: Quint 31's okay. Ask the LMPD unit if there's a mitigation in front of where he's sitting underneath the overpass.

0: Reno, Quinn 31. Your mitigation is going to be in the roadway where that officer is.
1: Quinn 31 is okay. Quinn 31, hazmat 31. Hazmat 31. There's an LMPD unit underneath the overpass at 265. Mitigation's in front of him. If y'all handle that, we'll proceed to the Ross parking lot to investigate the bus.
2: Okay.

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2: Engine 46, 147, commercial alarm, 4000 Crestview Way, across the Browns Lane in Breckenridge. It's going to be a Baptist Health in the main building. It says it's coming from the daycare at 1011.

0: Crit 47, it's on the scene. 4000 Gretzky. Nothing, multi-story hospital, nothing showing. Going to the ER to be security.
1: Crit 47, on the scene, multi-story hospital, nothing showing, 1014.

0: Quint 47, engine 46. As security just advised me that they're conducting a fire drill in the child care center.
1: Okay, we're over here with security now, and they said they've already reset the system.
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1: Into 37, Medical Delta, 7315 Woodsboro Road, press to Hayward Road and Linway at Cameron Middle School. It's going to be for a 11-year-old female, fainted. She's conscious, but not alert. Going to be in the nurse's office at 1022.

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1: 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I've only got one call for service on it at 11:04.

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1: Engine 34, it's automobile fire, 9851 LaGrange Road, across the Whips Mill. Gonna be a Champs. It's gonna be a blue SUV that's been left running. No one's in the vehicle and starting to smoke at 1124.

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4: 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We have nothing showing. Can you advise?
1: Engine 34 is negative. Best I had was a blue SUV.
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We had a 50-second nap before work. No issues, no problems, so what's available?

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It's going to be a mutual aid.

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1: Engine 89 respond on a gas leak inside 23491 Dixie Highway. It's going to be at the River of Life Church. You'll be responding mutual aid with Warren County at 1133.

0: 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I still don't have a point of activation on it.
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0: 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Attention 48, respond, medical Charlie, 1405 Brown Plain, across the Ravenwood and Dutchman's at the Brook at 1148.
1: 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Sweet for a 42-year-old female, high blood pressure, chest pain, vomiting, short of air. At 1148.

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1: Engine 46, have you responded? Medical Charlie 1405 Browns Lane. President Rigman, Wood and Dutchman's at the Brook. In the lobby, there's going to be a 47-year-old male. Not alert. Is intoxicated. And 1149.

0: respond on a medical Charlie, 3400 Woodside Road, crest of Arden Road at 1155.
1: This is 48 responding from West Fork, Blocks.
2: It's 48 Medical Charlie, 3400 Woodside Road, across Arden Road. It's going to be for a 73-year-old female, vomiting, chest pain.

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1: 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You had really low volume.
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2: Fusion 32, respond on mitigation 601 South Hirshbourne, across Stone Creek and Wessex Place. You're going to be in front of McAllister's. It's going to be from an MBA. Actually, they're going to be in front of the Republic Bank at 1237.

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2: 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To 34 is going to be occupancy in the rear here.
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0: 24 to every 31 were stayed in the front of the zone. 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If needed.
1: Quinn 31-11, this is a fire drill. 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
1: Code 76, Engine 81, Commercial Alarm 8510, Minor Lane, Cross Export Drive and Holiday Park at Minor Lane Elementary. JCPS calling in, received the fire alarm in the kitchen. The building is evacuating at 1323.

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1: 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It's an interfacility transfer is what it is.
0: Oh, okay. So they need to have a private company do that then.
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0: Frank 47's on scene, 227 Farmers Lane, single story assisted living facility. 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We'll be investigating.
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1: Engine 77 Medical Charlie, Yandle Drive and Preston Highway. This is going to be on a possible overdose. I got a driver slumped over in a pickup truck. Caller on scene is going to give him our cam and 1441. Battalion 38.
2: 135 is dispatched on the medical on the 401 Buckland Trace. 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
1: 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It's a 37-year-old male with chest tightness and blurred vision.

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1: Oh, okay. Quint 33, you're responding on a medical delta to 3501 Woodmont Park Lane, across a Fox Bend Court. This is going to be for a 30-year-old female with breathing problems. She does have asthma. They're advising you to go to the rear sliding door at 1455.

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1: Flight 78, you're responding on Medical Delta at 5910 Outer Loop, Cross Street, Joyce Drive, and Donegal Drive. For a 20-year-old female who fell, bleeding from the nose, decreased level of consciousness at 1459. Not sure how far she fell.

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1: Tower 52, respond.
2: Tower 52, you're responding on a grass fire at 6400 Dutchman's Parkway, cross street of Dutchman's Lane. It'll be mulch on fire in the parking lot to the right at 1506.

0: Quinn 66, you're responding on Medical Bravo at Bishop Lane, Newburgh Road. A motor vehicle accident, unknown injuries. It's a Mercedes Sprinter van versus a Jetta and a Chevy truck at 1512.
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0: 76, engine 77, battalion 76, respond on accident with a rescue 9017 Preston Highway, across at Gills Court and Cooper Avenue at 1542.
1: Engine 77 responding.
2: 76 responding.
3: Battalion 76 responding.
2: 176, engine 77, battalion 76, accident with a rescue, 9017 Preston Highway, across Cooper Avenue and Gills Court. It's going to be a two-vehicle MVA. There's a female trapped in a Toyota, and 1543.

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1: 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Number 40, this is a 59-year-old female, severe abdominal pain, nausea, is intoxicated at 1557.

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Across the Mellon Estate. Only patient info I have is a 54-year-old male that was short of air and weighed 650 pounds. And it's 64.

0: 30 degrees this morning.
1: Quint 33, so Medical Bravo 2755 Terra Crossing. It's going to be at Bluegrass Harley Davidson. It's a 25-year-old male with a motorcycle MVA. He's got an injured shoulder and 1608.

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1: 131 Public Assist, 2400 Arnold Palmer Boulevard, Crescent Old Henry and Tradition Drive. 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
1: Tower 52, it's Medical Delta, 6101 Regal Springs Drive, Crossover Balmoral Drive, 77-year-old female, rectal and nosebleed.

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1: Plant 78 responding on wires down Oregon Avenue in Fern Valley. There's a concrete truck that hit the wires. They are now low hanging at 1640.

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1: 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It's coming from a smoke detector. There is a resident on scene. There is no smoke or flame seen at 1646.

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1: 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It's one call for service. Looks like there's a fire in the woods behind a house there. You're seeing black smoke. 1721.

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1: 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It's coming from the booster pump operations at 1728.

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1: 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One call for service for mulch on fire at 1729.

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1: Engine 34, you respond on a CO alarm, 12,000 Parkway Road. 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
1: Engine 71 responding.
2: Engine 7100 responding to wires down 7117 Rolling Creek Boulevard. It's going to be for a tree that's on the wire and the wire's down the roadway at 7246.
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0: Delta 9002 West Mansfield Road, cross street from Starvest Drive and Gray Lane Drive, 7046.

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2: Point 66, have you responding on a medical valley, front eye road at I-65. Okay, it's for a motor vehicle accident at a 25-year-old female, according to injuries to the Silver Green Highway near the vehicle, 1347. And engine 81, have you responded on a medical Delta 9002 West Memphis Road, Climate 2, clusters of Starless Drive and Greenland Drive? It is for a 75-year-old female, short of a low blood pressure, in 1347.
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2: 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Thank you for the answer. 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
1: 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We're at power lines that are arcing due to the wind into a tree. There's no light hazard. You can show us later in service.
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0: Engine 77, I'm responding to hazard two in the building, Cooper Avenue and South Court. So the tree that's on the house doesn't clear anyone from inside the home, and the tree's also blocking traffic at 751.
1: Bravo, Hirschhorn, Park Boulevard, and South Hirschhorn Parkway. Thank you, John.

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1: 34. Looking at 2025 Parker Radio CO. Also known as the generator still went outside, and the hot water's been trying to get in contact with the electrician to shut it off.
0: Okay. Engine 34 is coming out on AM and good also. Through the Hirschman 44 and South Hirschman Parkway. Through a motor vehicle accident. 41 and black BMW Newton also. Looks like possibly two patients.
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0: 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It's been removed. If you can notify Public Works, there's a tree in the roadway.
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1: Clint 78, have you responding on a hazard, a tree down from Render Parkway and Applegate Lane. Police are on scene. I just requested a chainsaw for the tree. Send you a truck.
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2: 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It is 1501 Dixie Highway, cross streets of DuPont Lane and Burger Avenue at Cosmos. It says the vehicle on fire, all occupants fire out, and it's both marking 1801.
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Battalion 31, Quint 33, Quint 31, responding to an injury accident, I-265 North, mile marker 32, 1802.

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3: Clint 33, Clint 31, and Battalion 31, heavy responding to an injury accident, I-265 North, mile marker 32. Roof rates for a silver Mustang that drove up into a ditch on the left-hand side off of the cable barrier. 18 over. And Hazmat 31, I have you responding as well.
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0: 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At 1501 Dixie Highway, we do have airline sparking on the LGD Priority 1. There's no car to be found.
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1: Same problem. Yeah, engine 34, we're still on the phone with RG, they're kind of backed up on runs right now.

0: 33, come to see. We're going to be just before West Fort Road, northbound. Got one vehicle up at Campbellberry.
1: Okay,
0: I'm saying,
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0: in the area, you see no something.
2: 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I know I've got LGD gas running. Go ahead, start LGD electric 2 to a primary per liter.
1: Okay.
0: 533 to Cayenne 31, we're going to have the two left-hand lanes blocked.
3: The Cayenne 31 is okay.
0: So it looks like this is just going to be a single vehicle accident with a cable barrier. We might just need some help with traffic.
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2: 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It is 1008 Jefferson Hill Road, crossroads of Top Hill Road and Lonesome Hollow Road. Tree is on the house. There's no wires down. Doesn't think that the house will collapse, 18 or not.

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3: Engine 88, Clint 86, both responding on a collision line at the Ashby Grand Apartments, 9903, Knockshire Place, crash rates at Ashby Landing Drive and Scrappy Drive. It's for the general fire line and the water fire line at 1813.

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National Weather Service has issued a severe thunderstorm watch for Jefferson County until 2000 tonight. National Weather Service has issued a severe thunderstorm watch for Jefferson County until 2000 tonight. 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

0: engine 90, engine 87, engine 81, engine 77, Quint 86, and Saturn 87 responding to a structure fire. 3100 Youngtown Court, crash route to Youngtown Drive.
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2: Engine 87, engine 81, engine 90, engine 77, Quint 86, Battalion 87 responding to a structure fire. 3100 Youngtown Court, crashing to Youngtown Drive. For the house on fire, just struck by lightning. They're trying to light the residents, but they're not answering the door. 18 City Court.
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0: 186 on the scene. 3100 Youngstown Court. One story with Rose, got smoke showing.
1: 186 on the scene, 3100 in court. 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
1: 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Chief
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1: 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Beulah Church Road and Cedar Creek Road. Came originally as a motor vehicle with a rollover, unknown number of patients. Black sedan versus a silver pickup. The silver pickup's going to be the rollover. This could also possibly hit a pole with traffic lights. Unknown level of injury. One bleeding from the forehead, one child crying. Everybody is going to be out of the rollover vehicle. Your time is 1904.
4: Battalion 71 is on scene. It was going to be Beulah Church and 265. We got a three-vehicle accident, one vehicle on the side.
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0: Command radio. Yeah, that was in the electric. 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
1: Yes, we're good on it. I have a little backup on the run, so I don't know the ETA.
0: Command's open. Also, can you notify Red Cross? Three adults, two males, one female. When you're ready, copy for the number.
1: Go ahead.
0: 502-797-6922. 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
1: And are there going to be any pets at all?
0: Two dogs.
1: Okay, we'll contact them.

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181, have you responded to Low Hanging Wires, 1100 Topsail Road, cross streets of Golf Lane and Charmin Lane, through wires hanging above the roadway, partially in the road at 1950 on.

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Attention all contents on channel. The National Weather Service has issued a severe thunderstorm warning for southwestern Jefferson County until 2030. Attention all contents on channel. National Weather Service issued a severe thunderstorm warning for southwestern Jefferson County until 2030. Still on normal operations at 2001.